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0: 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Since I see Orville, spot weather forecast, been emailed to you.
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0: 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Commitment time for Magalia fire crews, approximately another half hour, 45 minutes. For the remaining resources, probably another 1 to 2 hours. Battalion 2118.
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engine 972, Cavite 64, Butte Medics Medical, rapid heart rate with difficulty breathing in front of Ophir Elementary School, 210 Oakdale Avenue, cross of Gopher Road and Crane Avenue, 1914.

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1: 163, affirmative.

Orville with a 2,000-hour dispatch level. Valley, fire danger rating 91%, dispatch level high. Foothill, fire danger rating 39%, dispatch level medium. Mountains, fire danger rating 23%, dispatch level low. End of dispatch level updates, 2031.

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2: Engine 41, this will be directly across from 5575 West Commercial Street. This would be a burn pile from a county chipping operation earlier in the day. We extinguished. 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

Washington 74, Company 74, Butte Medics Medical, headache 1792 Grace Road, cross of Colusa Highway, and Justice and Road 0001.

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engine 972, company 64, via medics medical. CCSO at scene requesting a medical evaluation of a subject previously reported missing at 4582 Olive Highway, cross of Ward Boulevard and Skyline Boulevard, 0046.

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Patient will be in a black Ford Escape in the area of Township Road, north of Luckahee Road, 0159.

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Battalion 2105, Engine 74, Truck 74, Company 74, Butte Medics PC with power lines down for a vehicle into a power pole. CHP and GPD en route in the area of Highway 99 and West Liberty Road. First unit at scene 99 IC on Calcourt. Standby for check back 0217.

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1: Northbound to 74, copy power lines down.
0: Here 217.

possessing a single vehicle into a power line. We do have power lines down across Highway 99. Traffic stopped on the north side by CHP. We'll be out checking on injuries. Appears vehicles unoccupied at this time. Continue response.

0: Orville response, check back PC, Highway 99 and West Liberty Road, engine 7499 IC on Calcord, advising power lines down across Highway 99 with traffic stopped on the north side. Confirm you copy power lines down, battalion 2105. Truck 74.
1: Truck 74 responding, copy power lines down.
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0: 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Orville, 99, I see. Patient has left the area. Additionally, we do have power lines down throughout the one semi. All occupants of the vehicles. The roadway is going to be shut down on the south, north and south side of 99. Panhandle with engine 74, GPD and CHP.
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truck 74, company 74, Butte Medics, medical, change of call site, medical, coast 2, abdominal pain, 1792 Grace Road, cross of Calusa Highway, and Justice and Rest, 0231.

74 Orville. Track 74, information sent to your MDT regarding history with the patient, SO en route. I believe you should be able to proceed. Patient was cooperative on the phone. 0234.

91 smoke check. Possible transient warming fire. RP advised they did not see anybody present in the field behind the waffle shop at 2107 Feather River Boulevard, cross of Mitchell Avenue and Oregon Boulevard East, 0240.

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0: 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Our line's being cleared from the roadway. Highway 99 has been open to one lane traffic. And additionally, engine 74 will be needed approximately 30 minutes.
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0: Truck 74, 0245.

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3: 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Orville, Pike County's in service. 56 degrees, southeast winds at 10, visibility 15.
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Today's Fire Danger Ratings, Valley Low, Foothills Low, Mountains Low. End of morning report, 0800.

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2185, Talking 64, Butte Medics, Medical, no mail, 79, Drobush Road, between King Ranch Road and Pleasant Grove Lane, 0818.

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1: 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Responding medical to Rubbish Road, reduced to code 2, 08819.
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AJ 2191, 0831. Into 2191.

lower the fire danger ratings and dispatch levels. Valley, fire danger rating 8%, dispatch level low, modified to medium. Foothills, fire danger rating 1%, dispatch level low, modified to medium. Mountains, fire danger rating 3%, dispatch level low, modified to medium. End of dispatch level 0 at 34.

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north winds and low humidity continue Sunday into Monday. Temperatures will be cooler today and tomorrow with strong onshore flow and rising humidity. Isolated thunder and shower storms chances across Northern California through this evening. Elevated fire weather conditions with gusty north winds and lower humidities expected Sunday into Monday with the strongest conditions Sunday morning. A slight warm-up with dry conditions and onshore flow next week. Break. Continuing today, mostly cloudy with a chance of rain in the morning, then partly cloudy in the afternoon. Temperature 72 to 77, humidity 38 to 52%. Winds in the valleys and lower slopes, south 7 to 13 miles per hour, ridges and upper slopes 6 to 12 miles per hour. Chance of wetting rain 10%, chance of thunder 5%. Tonight, mostly clear, slight chance of rain in the evening. Temperature 50 to 56%, humidity 65 to 79%. Winds in the valleys and lower slopes and ridges and upper slopes, both west up to 7 miles per hour, shifting to the northeast up to 8 miles per hour after midnight. Chance of wetting rain 0, chance of thunder 6%. Break. Still continuing for Sunday, sunny, 73 to 79, humidity 23 to 38%. Winds in the valley, valleys and lower slopes and ridges and upper slopes, both northwest 7 to 13 miles per hour, with local gusts up to 25 miles per hour in the afternoon. Chance of wetting rain 0, chance of thunder 0. End of the weather, 11:02.

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Bellevue, 2169. Butte Medics, medical, diabetic complications. Fourville Apartments, 39 Nelson Avenue, Unit 34, between Table Mountain Boulevard and Fog Avenue, 1131.

Bellevue 72, Company 64, Butte Medical, 309 Railbridge Road, between McIntosh Avenue and the dead end, 1134.

is rating for dispatch levels. Valley, fire danger rating 13%, dispatch level low, modified to medium. Foothills, fire danger rating 3%, dispatch level low, modified to medium. Mountains, fire danger rating 3%, dispatch level low. End of fire danger rating, 1136.

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1: Tonight, you're in the area with the medics. 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

the fire danger ratings and dispatch levels. Valley fire danger rating 34%, dispatch level medium. Foothills fire danger rating 7%, dispatch level low, modified to a medium. Mountains fire danger rating 7%, dispatch level low. End of dispatch levels 1439.

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First day not seen, Sycamore, I see you on Gridley Fire, secondary attack 11, standby for response, check back on View Command, 1445, break.

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First unit scene, Sycamore, I see. Gridley Fire, secondary attack 11. 1447.

0: engine 74, truck 74, and engine 73 are at scene. The fire's approximately a quarter of an acre in grass, low rate of spread. One outbuilding currently involved will be in command mode. London 2167 at scene.
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0: Incident of today, force progress, stops, it's hosed all the way around the fire. The structure's threat has been mitigated. Can you give me a rundown of the resources you saw responding in SC?
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In the area, Hamilton, North Kana Highway and Kana Highway, first unit at scene, Kana IC on Calcord, standby for response, check back, 1504.

0: 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Appears to be two patients, one patient out of the vehicle. We'll be investigating.
1: Responding TC, Hamilton, North Canada Highway, engine 41, KNIC on Calcord, 1510.

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0: responding. TC, Hamilton, North Canada Highway, unit 17, can handle. 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Battalion 2105.
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1: 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Truck 74 will be at scene. 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

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Final fire size, 0.17 acres, and I have a lat long when you're ready to copy.

0: Morning, go ahead.
1: North 39 degrees, 21.733, 121 degrees, 42.751.
0: Morris, see you 1618.
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0: 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Further RP, no medical need, cancel. No further traffic, 1619, correction, 1626.
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